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Petty from the private room here at the stage here at Fort Jackson. I hope you're all having a great 4th of July. And I'm glad that you took Fox 102.3 with you so we can help celebrate this beautiful

beautiful nation's birthday. 1776, 1,776 songs without a single repeat. Keep it rocking, man. It's a Saturday edition on the Ryan Knight Show. And America is 250 years old. Can't stop. It's the Chili Peps. It's Fox 102.3. It's Columbia's

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Don't cry. It's Fox 102.3. Ryan Knight back in the studio where the air conditioning is feeling so damn good. It was so hot out at Fort Jackson, but I wouldn't trade it for the world. Helping celebrate 250 years at Fort Jackson is beautiful, man. Count your blessings because somebody tomorrow is not waking up with 10 fingers. That's for sure. Don't be that one, all right? It's Columbia's Rock. It's Fox 102.3. If you're drinking, designate that driver tonight, all right?

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That is the Star Spangled Banner, Woodstock Live. God, I love that track. So patriotic to show up here on this Saturday edition of the Ryan Knight Show here on this beautiful 4th of July. It's been amazing hanging out at Fort Jackson. I'm sure it's amazing where you're at, too, because you got Fox 102.3 on. 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

morning, your boy Devin comes in. He's our weekend warrior. Brady's sitting in for Amy still, and well, you got me holding it down at nights here on a 4th of July. Let's rock some Rev.

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1776 in full effect here on this Saturday edition of the Ryan Knight Show. That's 1,776 songs. If this is not a perfect song for you to light a firework to, I don't know what is. TNT, baby. Light it up, man. And watch those fingers.

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Yeah, Brass Monkey. Dropped in November of 1986. 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

0: the founding fathers didn't cross the Delaware, so you could hear the same Bon Jovi song twice. 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

brings back memories of clubbing in the nightclubs in the 90s and hearing that song. It's Columbia's Rock. It's Fox 102.3. Still in the middle of 1776. That's 1,776 songs without a single freaking repeat. God bless America. And God bless you. And cheers, my friend. Bottoms up. Make yourself a drink. It's Saturday. Keep your feet up.

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Living in a small town. Sometimes Columbia does feel a little small, and then sometimes it feels like a big town. Especially tonight. 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Here's a little David Bowie here on

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crazy deep cut right there. Alone Again. It's Fox 102.3. It is a Saturday edition of the Ryan Knight Show here on this beautiful 4th of July. Boy, was it hot today. How's your AC doing? Is it keeping up? Or is it finally starting to keep up? Because, damn, it was hot today, man. I'm going to have so much bird, redneck looking arms and neck tomorrow. I'm fried, I'm cooked, and I'm ready for another beer. How about you, man? Kick your feet up. Big happy 4th of July to you. Cheers to you, cheers to me. 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

4th of July. That is it for me here on this Saturday edition of the Ryan Knight Show. I will catch you guys on Monday. My weekend starts now. It's time for me to kick up my feet, relax a little, and enjoy this beautiful 4th of July weekend.

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0: 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Don't forget the reason we're celebrating, okay? And that's the fact that a bunch of aristocratic, white wig-wearing douchebags didn't want to pay their taxes, man.
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0: 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What's up, man? It's Mario, the One Man Party, 1776. The biggest rock countdown in the country is going down right now. No repeats right here on the Fox.
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That July 4th weekend keeps going. 95 today. Heat warning in effect, but you might get that quick rain this afternoon. About a 20% chance to hit the lake today.

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0: You still got time to see these boys, AC/DC Bank of America Stadium, coming up this month in Charlotte.
1: Okay. You want some dirty D's? Yeah. You want some dirty D's? Thunder cheap. Okay. Yeah.

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World Cup round of 16, it is on.

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You are in the middle of 1776. The biggest rock playlist in America took over Columbia several days ago. 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No repeats all the way through tonight. Your soundtrack to the July 4th weekend is right here on the Fox.

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Columbia's classic rock, Fox 102.3. Some of the big news out of the weekend, of course, in the popular celebrity news was Taylor Swift and Travis Kelce getting married in Madison Square Garden. At first, I thought this was fake, but evidently this is real. Adam Sandler, of all people, officiated the wedding. Who would

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Don't forget, tomorrow morning, our boys are back, Dave and Chuck the Freak, right here in the morning. However, anytime you miss it, you have to get out of the truck, you got work, you got a meeting, you got breakfast, and you don't hear what's going on, you can catch everything you missed at the Peep Show, Fox 102.3.com.

0: The Founding Fathers didn't cross the Delaware, so you could hear the same Bon Jovi song twice. 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

Columbia's Classic Rock, Fox 102.3. Me and the boys got together a couple days ago, a couple drinks, a couple discussions, talking about most underrated bands of all time. One of the bands that I definitely threw out, Alice in Chains. You go back to the grunge era and you think Pearl Jam, Nirvana, Soundgarden, this band was completely forgot about. In the back burner, no one gave them all the props. And if you go back and listen to MTV Unplugged, that album, one of the best albums of all time by far.

0: 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Thank you.
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1: Polonius Classic Rock, Fox 102.3. Heat advisory in full effect, 95 outside, although it's going to feel like 110. On top of that, you might catch that rain quick this afternoon, about a 20% chance. So if it hits, it's going to be fast and then gone. Riding out this July 4th weekend as long as you can. Your soundtrack to the weekend is right here on the Fox.

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Colombia's classic rock, Fox 102.3. The round of 16 in the World Cup. Brazil and Norway playing right now. We'll update you on that soon. And then coming up, 8 o'clock tonight, Mexico and England in Mexico. And then the U.S. playing tomorrow night, 8 o'clock against Belgium. Round of 16, I'm telling you right now, there is a chance we win this whole

321 right here on the Fox. If you've never heard that version with Mary J. Blige with Bono, that is an incredible one. You need to figure out for sure. People still talk about this performance, how great Green Day sounded live at the Super Bowl. They definitely made a statement.

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You've heard about it. You've heard about the winners. You're trying to figure out what the deal is. 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

loneliest classic rock, Fox 102.3. What? You thought because July 4th was yesterday, we were going to stop? 1776, powered by Lexington's Ice House Amphitheater. We launched it a couple days ago. It is the biggest rock playlist in America, and it took over Columbia. 1,776 songs, no repeats, and you get it all the way through tonight, man. Keep that holiday going for sure. Matter of fact, maybe you call out of work tomorrow.

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Columbia's Classic Rock, Fox 102.3. How much did you eat yesterday for July 4th? Because 68 hot dogs is how much Joey ate at the big hot dog eating contest. Joey Chestnut, an 18-time champion.

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As you roll into work tomorrow, don't forget, two rock blocks for you. No commercials, 2 hours straight. 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